0: truth even when I laugh.
1: Yeah.
0: Take a deep look in my eyes.
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You guys sounded good on that one, man. Let's see if you can be louder on this one. Everyone who knows the words, even the super, super cool people in the crowd, I want you guys to sing with all of your heart on this next song if you know the words, all right?

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My lungs will fill and then deflate. They fill with fire, exhale desire. I know it's dire, my time today. I have these thoughts, so often I ought to replace that slot with what I once bought. Cause somebody stole my car radio, and now I just sit in silence. Sometimes quiet is violent. I find it hard to hide it. My pride is no longer inside. It's on my sleeve, my skin will scream, reminding me of who I killed inside my dream. I hate this car that I'm driving. There's no hiding for me. I'm forced to deal with what I feel. There is no distraction to mask what is real. I could pull the steering wheel. I have these thoughts, so often I ought to replace that slot with what I once bought. Cause somebody stole my car radio, and now I just sit in silence.

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To find over the course of a human existence, one thing consists of consistence, and it's that we're all battling fear. Oh dear, I don't know if we know why we're here. Oh my, too deep, please stop thinking. I liked it better when

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1: 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Sometimes I did the same, abusing my power full of resentment. Resentment that turned into a deep depression. Found myself screaming in the hotel room. I didn't want to self-destruct. The evils of Lucy was all around me. 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

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Nobody reach you, I know the reason. 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I tried to warn you, you never listen. Nobody reach you, I know the reason. Taking the car, jumping the train. During the night, sleep on the plane. I tried to tell you, you never listen. 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
1: 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I figured you wouldn't be back here on time anyway. Look, shit. 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This man's on one. He feeling good. And a motherfucker. Shit, I'm trying to get my thing going, too. I'm going to Maryland House. Just bring my car back. Shit, he made it. He feeling good. 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
2: 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Girl, I want your body. I want your body, cause of that big old fat ass, girl.
1: See, he has hell. Shit, he ain't even tripping off them dominoes no more. Just bring the car back.

0: 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All the pit masters out there just aching for it.
1: You guys are ready, right? We're gonna tear this down right now, LA. Tear it down. So let's go.

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We're going to tear it up down here in the pit. We're going to tear it up in the pit. People in the middle, you're going to tear it up? I know you're doing it up top. 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

0: 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I'm just gonna come over here and take a closer look, all right? Don't do that, though. All right, you guys, here's how we're gonna do this. I just wanna come up here and let you guys know, just in case you don't know, me and my boy Chester, we're gonna do this part for you guys, but you gotta help us out. The words you need to say are go away. All right? Go away. We're good? People in the middle, you got it? People in the top, you gonna be louder than everybody else?
1: All right.

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Thank you, K-Rock. 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

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Live your life, live it right, be different, do different things. 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Let's see. 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Live your life, live it right, be different, do different things. 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
0: You doing good? Hey, why don't you guys make some noise for the great bands that have been on today? Make some noise for K-Rock for putting on a great show. I think this is one of the best acoustic Christmases ever put together this weekend. And K-Rock has been so good to us, almost as good as the fans out here have been to us, so thank you very much.

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It was a photograph before we had one another. I was in pieces then till you put me back together. So I reach across, remember my heart.

1956, Salzburg, January 27th, Wolfgang Amadeus is born. 1761, at the age of 5, Amadeus begins composing. 1773, he writes his first piano concerto. 1782, Wolfgang Amadeus Mozart marries Constance Weber. 1784, Wolfgang Amadeus Mozart becomes a Freemason. 1791, Mozart composes the Magic Flute. On December 5th of that same year, Mozart dies. 1985, Austrian rock singer Falco records

1956, Salzburg, January 27th, Wolfgang Amadeus is born. 1761, at the age of 5, Amadeus begins composing. 1773, he writes his first piano concerto. 1782, Wolfgang Amadeus Mozart marries Constance Weber. 1784, Wolfgang Amadeus Mozart becomes a Freemason. 1791, Mozart composes the Magic Flute. On December 5th of that same year, Mozart dies. 1985, Austrian Bach singer Falco records

1956, Salzburg, January 27th, Wolfgang Amadeus is born. 1761, at the age of 5, Amadeus begins composing. 1773, he writes his first piano concerto. 1782, Wolfgang Amadeus Mozart marries Constance Weber. 1784, Wolfgang Amadeus Mozart becomes a Freemason. 1791, Mozart composes the Magic Flute. On December 5th of that same year, Mozart dies. 1985, Austrian rock singer Falco records

I don't bore you if I tell you a story of what I thought I would see. Behind these scenes I thought we all could just play. My friends would be paid the same as the boys in the bands. We'd all get home safe, but the water's not right.